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I tell you what, with all this flooding being recovery underway, why don't we support the businesses that are supporting the folks out there? You know, a lot of businesses are giving free food. They're giving supplies. They're giving you a place to come charge your phone, whatever you need. There's all kinds of businesses doing that. And let's also support the businesses that had been damaged by these floods. Help them get back on their feet. And, of course, let's not forget the people going through that as well. Let's help everybody out, and let's make all of our communities come back stronger.

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0: 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You know, that song won 2 Grammy nominations, and it also got itself into the Rolling Stone Top 100 Country Songs of All Time. So not too bad for her, that's for sure. And you heard it here on 98.9 WDNE. Thanks to those awesome folks there at the Outhouse. 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All you have to do is call them. 304-636-7079. 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
1: Here's the Metro News AccuWeather forecast. Tonight, expect mostly cloudy skies with a passing shower or two and fog developing late. The low will be around 64. Tomorrow will be humid with a mix of clouds and sun, along with a couple of afternoon showers. The high will reach 80. Tomorrow night, skies will be partly cloudy with a shower possible in the evening, followed by fog late at night. The low will be about 60. Moving on to Sunday, conditions will turn cloudy and more humid with a chance of a thunderstorm in spots during the afternoon. The high temperature will be 80 degrees. For weather anytime, download the AccuWeather app. For Metro News, I'm meteorologist Jason Caterina.
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0: it's pretty interesting if all your exes agree with you. 98.9 WDNE. Stick around. We got Florida Georgia Line. We got Dwight Yoakam. And we got Zach Topp as well. But right now, let me give you some country music news. As this is Friday, we're going to talk about the new releases that came out today. Shania Twain's seventh studio album, Little Miss Twain. Now, it contains 15 tracks with special guests such as Tanya Tucker, Josh Homme, and The War and Treaty. Also, Brantley Gilbert's eighth studio album came out today, Sins of the Father. It includes a duet with Jelly Roll called Beggin' for a Change. The
1: heartbeat of... 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

98.9 WDNE Thomas Rhett ain't a bad life. Time now for another great classic country cut. And just like Juice Newton, this song is ranked on Rolling Stone magazine's top 100 country songs of all time. It would earn two Grammy nominations as well. Like so many great Dwight Yoakam songs, it did not reach number one on the radio airplane charts, but you get a chance to hear it right now. It's called Guitars, Cadillacs, and of course that's brought to you by Jen Transport. 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

0: Morgan Wallen and Don't We on 98.9 WDNE. Stick around. Zach Topf, Scotty McCreary, and Luke Bryan will take us into that 9 o'clock hour. But hey, let me tell you about what's going on in the morning. It's our next stop in the Great Gas and Grocery Giveaway. And where we're going to be? One of my favorite places in Elkins, Bird's House of Donuts. We're going to be there from 9 to 11. And of course, that's when you get your chance to get into the wind tunnel and maybe win that $100 gas card, $100 grocery card, treasure on the mountain ticket, radio swags, and whatever else is in there. Who knows? There may be a hat or two in there. You'll just have to find out. But everybody will be a winner. And Melissa's going to be updating us from the 9 o'clock hour until 11 with what all's going on. So make sure you're at Bird's House of Donuts between 9 and 11. Take your chance in the wind tunnel. And, of course, go in there. You will not regret any donut that you get. That's my promise.
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WDNE, Elkins, Beverly, Philippi, a WVRC media station. 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

I know there's people out there saying, there's a cold beer calling me. 98.9 WDNE. Welcome to the 9 o'clock hour. Let's see, what am I going to do for you in this half hour? We're going to start off with Hardy, Tim McGraw, Eric Church, and Morgan Wallen. We also got Willie Nelson teaming up with Ray Charles.

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Willie Nelson and Ray Charles with Seven Spanish Angels on 98.9 WDNA. That was a number one hit back in the 80s, and it's a metaphor for something larger. Hopefully, if you didn't catch what that was, that you go online and listen to the song again, or maybe watch the video. It may tell you a little bit more about it. Now, of course, that's an awesome pairing between Willie Nelson and Ray Charles. You know, both of them kind of are one end of the spectrum versus the other, and by golly, it worked for that song. And, of course, it was brought to you here on 98.9 WDNE by those awesome folks there at the Outhouse. If you got a portable toilet that's slow to flush, maybe an odor in your home, you reach out to the Outhouse. They'll come pump out your septic tank. 304-636-7079.

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1: Here's the Metro News AccuWeather forecast. Tonight, expect mostly cloudy skies with a passing shower or two and fog developing late. The low will be around 64. Tomorrow will be humid with a mix of clouds and sun, along with a couple of afternoon showers. The high will reach 80. Tomorrow night, skies will be partly cloudy with a shower possible in the evening, followed by fog late at night. The low will be about 60. Moving on to Sunday, conditions will turn cloudy and more humid with a chance of a thunderstorm in spots during the afternoon. The high temperature will be 80 degrees. For weather anytime, download the AccuWeather app. For Metro News, I'm meteorologist Jason Catarina.
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0: Little Luke Combs on a Friday night never hurts. 98.9 WDNE. Coming up, we got Miss Barbara Mandrell. Also, we'll hear from a lady whose name I really like, Stella Lefty, so stick around for that. But I found this interesting. Somebody put this tip on a website. It's a good life hack. Before you go on vacation, buy a frozen pizza, put it in your freezer. That way, when you get home from your trip, you don't have to think about dinner that first night back.
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1: Dustin Lynch, Easy to Love, 98.9 WDNE. I promised you Barbara Mandrell, and I'm delivering right now. This song is I Was Country When Country Wasn't Cool. And this song was the song that got her her second back-to-back CMA Entertainer of the Year win. And I think it's a great song. Of course, I love Barbara Mandrell and her voice. And you get a chance to hear her right now. Thanks to those great folks there at Jack Mall Storage. If you need storage, you reach out to them at 304-636-7079. And oh, I forgot to tell you, a possum's making an appearance in this song.

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0: What a unique name, Stella Lefley, and her song Boston, 98.9 WDNE. Tucker Wetmore, Shaboozy, and Luke Combs are ready to get us into the 10 o'clock hour. 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

Lee Bryce, 98.9 WDNE. Welcome to the 10 o'clock hour. We're going to kick things off with Lainey Wilson and her checklist. Also, we got to hear from Taylor Swift. And we got a Canadian lady that was big back in the 1980s, so stick around for her. Plus, a look at your AccuWeather forecast.

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0: And Anne Murray, Could I Have This Dance on 98.9 WDNE. 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And you just heard it here, thanks to those awesome folks there at the Outhouse. 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
3: Here's the Metro News AccuWeather forecast. Tonight, expect mostly cloudy skies with a passing shower or two and fog developing late. The low will be around 64. Tomorrow will be humid with a mix of clouds and sun along with a couple of afternoon showers. The high will reach 80. Tomorrow night, skies will be partly cloudy with a shower possible in the evening, followed by fog late at night. The low will be about 60. Moving on to Sunday, conditions will turn cloudy and more humid with a chance of a thunderstorm in spots during the afternoon. The high temperature will be 80 degrees. For weather anytime, download the AccuWeather app. For Metro News, I'm meteorologist Jason Caterina.
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0: 98.9 WDNE on the way. Justin Moore, Dan Seals, and Riley Green. But right now, did you hear researchers found that playing video games is actually good for your eyes? 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But I will add this, it will make your girlfriend disappear.
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0: Oh, yes, indeed. Ella Langley, Morgan Wallen, 98.9 WDNE. And just a reminder, in the morning, it's our next stop for the Great Gas and Grocery Giveaway. 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It's a 3-for-1. Take advantage of it. And remember, let's help out our neighbors in need. 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

No doubt about it. 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Zach Brown Band starting off my final hour here on 98.9 WDNE. Let's jump right back into it with Zach John King and get to drinking. Stick around for some Ronnie Millsap. Oh, it's a goodie.

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0: Oh, Mr. Ronnie Millsap, Smoky Mountain Rain, 98.9 WDNE. Interesting fact about Ronnie, he had more number one hits in the 80s than George Strait, and everybody says he was a hit-making machine. Well, so was Ronnie Millsap, and you got to hear him here on 98.9 WDNE. 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Up next, AccuWeather Forecast, Ella Langley and Blake Shelton.
1: I scream. You scream. We all scream. 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More screaming, happy screaming, summer screaming, dollar small classic Frosty screaming! 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
1: Here's the Metro News AccuWeather forecast. Tonight, expect mostly cloudy skies with a passing shower or two and fog developing late. The low will be around 64. Tomorrow will be humid with a mix of clouds and sun, along with a couple of afternoon showers. The high will reach 80. Tomorrow night, skies will be partly cloudy with a shower possible in the evening, followed by fog late at night. The low will be about 60. Moving on to Sunday, conditions will turn cloudy and more humid with a chance of a thunderstorm in spots during the afternoon. The high temperature will be 80 degrees. For weather anytime, download the AccuWeather app. For Metro News, I'm meteorologist Jason Caterina.
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1: John Party trying to get those boots off. And since it's a Friday night, I may understand why. 98.9 WDNE for my final classic country cut. We got this one from Eddie Rabbit. It's called I Love a Rainy Night. It was a number one hit for him back in 1980. And you get to enjoy it right now thanks to those awesome folks there at Gen Transport. Want to get your CDL license? Well, you reach out to Gen. They'll help you get them. 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

0: Oh, yeah. Kane Brown wrapping it up on this Friday night for the Night Owl. I'm going to play Luke Combs, Blake Shelton, Thomas Rhett, and maybe one other before the top of the hour. I'll be back in the morning at 11 a.m., bringing you nothing but best in country till 5 o'clock. Also, don't forget our community issues show in the morning at 6:50, between 6:45 and 6:50 here. I'll be speaking with Dan Booker from over in Harmon about the new Harmon School and how you can get your kids enrolled and what all's involved with that. So make sure you catch that in the morning. And between now and 11 o'clock in the morning, make sure you take a moment and love somebody.
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1: Here's the Metro News AccuWeather forecast. Overnight, expect fog with the chance of a passing shower or two, creating humid conditions. The temperature will drop to a low of 65. Looking ahead to Saturday, anticipate humid weather with a blend of clouds and sunshine, along with a few afternoon showers. The high temperature will reach 79 degrees. As Saturday night comes around, skies will be partly cloudy with an evening shower possible, followed by late night fog. The low will be around 60 degrees. For weather anytime, download the AccuWeather app. For Metro News, I'm meteorologist Jason Caterina.
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1: Here's the Metro News AccuWeather forecast. Overnight, expect fog with the chance of a passing shower or two, creating humid conditions. The temperature will drop to a low of 65. Looking ahead to Saturday, anticipate humid weather with a blend of clouds and sunshine, along with a few afternoon showers. The high temperature will reach 79 degrees. As Saturday night comes around, skies will be partly cloudy with an evening shower possible, followed by late night fog. The low will be around 60 degrees. For weather anytime, download the AccuWeather app. For Metro News, I'm meteorologist Jason Caterina.
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1: Here's the Metro News AccuWeather forecast. Overnight, expect fog with the chance of a passing shower or two, creating humid conditions. The temperature will drop to a low of 65. Looking ahead to Saturday, anticipate humid weather with a blend of clouds and sunshine, along with a few afternoon showers. The high temperature will reach 79 degrees. As Saturday night comes around, skies will be partly cloudy with an evening shower possible, followed by late night fog. The low will be around 60 degrees. For weather anytime, download the AccuWeather app. For Metro News, I'm meteorologist Jason Caterina.
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1: Here's the Metro News AccuWeather forecast. Overnight, expect fog with the chance of a passing shower or two, creating humid conditions. The temperature will drop to a low of 65. Looking ahead to Saturday, anticipate humid weather with a blend of clouds and sunshine, along with a few afternoon showers. The high temperature will reach 79 degrees. As Saturday night comes around, skies will be partly cloudy with an evening shower possible, followed by late night fog. The low will be around 60 degrees. For weather anytime, download the AccuWeather app. For Metro News, I'm meteorologist Jason Caterina.
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1: Here's the Metro News AccuWeather forecast. Overnight, expect fog with the chance of a passing shower or two, creating humid conditions. The temperature will drop to a low of 65. Looking ahead to Saturday, anticipate humid weather with a blend of clouds and sunshine, along with a few afternoon showers. The high temperature will reach 79 degrees. As Saturday night comes around, skies will be partly cloudy with an evening shower possible, followed by late night fog. The low will be around 60 degrees. For weather anytime, download the AccuWeather app. For Metro News, I'm meteorologist Jason Caterina.
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7: Here's the Metro News AccuWeather forecast. Overnight, expect fog with the chance of a passing shower or two, creating humid conditions. The temperature will drop to a low of 65. Looking ahead to Saturday, anticipate humid weather with a blend of clouds and sunshine, along with a few afternoon showers. The high temperature will reach 79 degrees. As Saturday night comes around, skies will be partly cloudy with an evening shower possible, followed by late night fog. The low will be around 60 degrees. For weather anytime, download the AccuWeather app. For Metro News, I'm meteorologist Jason Caterina.
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2: Here's the Metro News AccuWeather forecast. Overnight, expect fog with the chance of a passing shower or two, creating humid conditions. The temperature will drop to a low of 65. Looking ahead to Saturday, anticipate humid weather with a blend of clouds and sunshine, along with a few afternoon showers. The high temperature will reach 79 degrees. As Saturday night comes around, skies will be partly cloudy with an evening shower possible, followed by late night fog. The low will be around 60 degrees. For weather anytime, download the AccuWeather app. For Metro News, I'm meteorologist Jason Caterina.
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0: It's time now for our Community Issues Show. I'm Alan Coberly, your host, and today we have Dan Bucher with us from the Harmon area, and of course he's involved with the Harmon Education Association, and we're going to find out what's going on with the Harmon School. Good morning, Dan.
1: Hey, good morning to you, Alan. Thank you.
0: Glad to have you along on this morning. I guess the best place to start is Monday night's Board of Education meeting and how that's going to affect you.
1: Okay, and that was a very important meeting.

0: Alan, actually it was Tuesday evening. Their meets meet Tuesday, and the board at this meeting voted to approve the closing documents necessary for the conveyance of the Harmon School Building to the Harmon Education Association.
1: So everything signed, sealed, and delivered for the most part. Of course, probably have to wait on the paperwork and stuff to get processed.
0: You're exactly right. But all that, it seems to be essentially complete. And now we're looking at closing, hopefully, within the next day or two. And that's really, it's exciting. But it's also critically important given the time frame that we're in.
1: Okay, now that we got the major part out of the way, at least as far as getting the building, what are the next steps for kids to attend Harmon?
0: Okay, and that process really should have started for many of them some time ago as they were encouraged to file for the HOPE Scholarship. That's a very important part of our funding, and many parents are already familiar with that process. But that deadline for those applications was June 15 to get the 100% of the scholarship. It doesn't mean that a person still can't apply. It's just they would not get quite the full 100% scholarship. So that's front and center are the HOPE Scholarships. Secondly, and that is to contact the Harmon Education Association, which really going forward will be doing business as Harmon School. And so that contact should be made, emailed to the secretary, harmon@gmail.com, and all the information would be available there. Also, the Facebook page for the Harmon School has a lot of very helpful information.
1: Now, I know you are going to provide the education. Now, is part of your goal going forward, maybe in a year or two, to actually have sports again for the school, or is any of that been discussed?
0: It has been, probably not to the detail that the education and curriculum aspect has, but if you were able to look at the Board of Education meeting this past Tuesday, there was a student from Pickens honored for their achievements in archery. So there's a number of sports that a small school with limited students can participate in. The Pickens archery team is just something the whole community should be proud of. And that's just one example of a sport that the Harmon students could potentially be involved in.
1: Now let me backtrack a second here. Let's say somebody was waiting to find out for sure you all were going to be functioning, and like you said, it's past the deadline, but they apply and they get a certain amount of money. Now, the difference between what the other folks got and those folks, will they have to make that up with their own money, or how's that going to work?
0: No, that's a good question. And my understanding is that if you had not met the June 15 deadline, that if you meet the August deadline, you would be eligible for 75% of the HOPE Scholarship. So potentially there would be 25% that the parent would be asked to fund. And then my understanding is that 25% affects each of the quarterly payments in which the HOPE Scholarship payment is made.
1: Another question is, are you going to have school buses or anything to bring the kids, or are the parents going to have to bring the kids?
0: We will not have transportation available. That's a very high-cost item. Obviously, we're operating with very limited funds. And there's also significant liability with the transportation, as you can imagine. And so, at least initially, we do not foresee being able to provide transportation.
1: Are you going to be providing lunches and things like that for the students?
0: That's our intent, to provide a noon meal. And also, we have many school students that are used to a breakfast or a healthy snack early morning when they arrive at school. And so, it's our plan to also provide that when kids get there, and then a meal at noon.
1: Another question would be, what time are you going to have school?
0: We're looking at a time of 8:30 to 2:30. We did some surveys early on, and to try to get a sense for where parents, what timing would be most attractive, and the 8:30 to 2:30 seems to be very viewed very favorably. Also, as a micro school, there are no state requirements for certain hours, certain days, but we just recently posted our school calendar, which will mimic to a large extent the state's calendar, the county's calendar. And part of that reason is if somebody, a parent, is sending some school students to a public school and then also some to the Harmon School, you would want to have a pretty similar schedule just for their benefit.
1: Okay, now I'm a

0: member of the community and say school's not out on a weekend, well, school's not in on the weekend, and maybe during the summertime, can they rent the facility from you all to be able to use, or is that just open for them to use?
1: No, it's another great question. This is a community effort, and we want to see as many organizations as possible utilize the facilities. It's a great asset for the community. Now, one of the biggest concerns anytime a facility like that is used is liability insurance. And historically, the Board of Education has required any entity using the facility to carry liability insurance. We're trying to identify a carrier that would allow that coverage to be obtained very quickly and very inexpensively, because we want to encourage community use of the facilities.
0: My final question I have for you, and this comes from my daughter, who went with me a couple times when I went over and was the announcer for the Donkey basketball games. Are they going to continue things like that for the kids over there?
1: We would sure hope so. We would be very receptive to anything like that occurring. I think the kids, members of the community, they're really going to drive the activities that occur at the Harmon School.
0: And one more quick question. Are you going to have any of the teachers that have been there continue there, or how's that going to work?
1: And that's another great question, because the instruction is just so important. And we feel really strongly about not having simply a virtual format. Kids need to interact with teachers. And so that's our plan. Right now, it's been really exciting. We've had a curriculum committee that's been meeting, and participating on that are three or four former teachers from Harmon, and that's just been a really fun exercise to watch as they dig into curriculum and determine some of the best instructional material to be using at Harmon. So we have interest among teachers, but obviously, as you can tell, we've got 6 weeks to go before the doors open, and we still have a lot of work to do, and specifically identifying all the teachers is critical. We have, as of this week, announced our school administrator, and really happy that this gentleman is taking that on that role.
0: Well, Dan, I'm going to give you the last word. Anything else you would like to add about the upcoming school year?
1: Sure. I would just like to say this is entirely a God-ordained opportunity. I might just begin by looking at December the 10th. Was when the State Board of Education voted to affirm the closure of Harmon School. It looked like the death of the school. It looked like the proverbial nail in the coffin. But to God, it was a conception, because if you fast forward 9 months from December 10, you come to September 8, and that's when Harmon School will be reborn.
0: Well, Dan, thank you so much for making the trip here into our studios. Really do appreciate it. And we've been speaking with Dan Bucher from Harmon Area Education Association here on WVRC Media.
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0: Dakotas, you know.
1: Nobody consulted the good Lord with that plan, I suppose.
0: Exactly.
1: All right. Well, Sean, I know people appreciate the work that you did to come and help them out in a time of need. You all hang in there, and more help is on the way for everybody up in that part of the state.
0: Yeah, and I just want to shout out real quick. You know, we were in the right place, right time to haul some water and help people with drugs. But, you know, you got the DOH out there, the National Guard, all of our police officers and our natural resource police officers. They're the real heroes in this.
1: Gotta leave it right there, man. Good talking to you. We'll talk down the road.
0: Hey, you're welcome. We'll see you, Chris.
1: All right, Sean Butler there. Gotta go, everybody. Have a great week here in the West Virginia outdoors.
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3: 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This one's called Sun Can't Stop the Rain.

the artist who decided to do us a kindness and make her name a little easier to pronounce, formerly known as Bronwyn Keith Hines Carter. And we're just going to call her Bronwyn now. I like that. You can catch up on that full story on bluegrasstoday.com. That is her new single, by the way, Sticks and Stones. Before that, Frank Sullivan and Dirty Kitchen gave us their new one, Looking Past You. I'm Terry Heard, and we're going to keep the music rolling your way right now with a brand new one from Brad Kaler and Mineral Bluff Review. This just out on Turnberry. Here's O Athena.

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Hot on the heels of their big number one single, Finding Your Way Home. That's IBMA's new Artists of the Year, formerly known as the Emerging Artist of the Year Award, Red Camel Collective, and Walk Out in the Rain. I'm Terry Heard, glad to be sharing all this great music with you, and proud to say we've got a brand new one from Mylon Miller right now, co-authored together with his songwriting partner Beth Husband. Here's Dance Among the Thistle.

0: that's a song that just made it all the way to number two on the BluegrassToday.com Top 30 National Airplay Survey. David Stewart wrote that, recorded there by Kevin Denny. That's called High on a Mountain. And before that, Mylon Miller, Dance Among the Thistle. Always great to hear a new single from Mylon. I'm Terry Heard. A short break, and we'll be right back with a brand new one from Danny Burns and Laney and Bishop right after these important words. Stay with us.
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As promised, there's the brand new one from Danny Burns for you, one called Fisherman's Blues. Love that sound. Well, we've got another one for you right now. We've all heard of the famous Lester Flatt G Run, but we're going to call on Lainey and Bishop. They've got a brand new single right now I think you're really going to enjoy. This one actually titled after the name of their dog, G Let's Run.

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4 weeks at number one on the BluegrassToday.com Top 30 National Airplay Survey, and it just hit number one on the monthly chart as well. J. Lee Roberts here on Into the Blue. I'm putting you out of my misery. And the Country Gazette before that, going back a number of years, Joe Carr featured on lead, Georgia Ridge, and the Grascals kicked off this set with Bend in the River. We're going to push on through this hour right now and into the Vintage Hour with a little help from Michael Cleveland and Flamekeeper. This one's called Big Daddy Rabbit.

Oh, that's a Red Allen number that he recorded twice during his career. The first one in 1968 on King, and again in 1976 with Red Allen. Audie Blaylock serving it up for you there from Trains Are the Only Way to Fly, Don't Wake Me. Welcome to the Vintage Hour of Into the Blue. I'm your host, Harry Hurd, and we've got a lot of great music to get to, so we're going to do that right now. And speaking of Red Allen, here's one from 1965.

Red Allen and all the Kentuckians, together with one Chubby Wise on the fiddle, 1965, and of course, Hello City Limits. I'm your host, Terry Heard. We're into an hour of vintage bluegrass, and we're going to go back about 24 years right now, revisit one by Jens Krüger. This can be found on the album The Bridge, one titled Indian Summer.

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Going back to 1991 with the Lonesome River Band. That was not their first album, though it was the one that really put them on the map. Carrying the tradition. Dan Tominski doing the lead there. Ronnie Bowman in the band together with Sammy Sheeler and Tim Austin, who put the entire band together back in the day. Incidentally, that project won the 1992 IBMA Album of the Year Award. Well, speaking of Ronnie Bowman, here he is from 2005, and it's getting better all the time.

Hard to believe that goes back more than a quarter century now from his self-titled release. Craig Smith here on Into the Blue and one called Curly-Headed Woman. Well, up next, an artist who is not a curly-headed woman, but she is definitely a woman. In fact, often referred to as the queen of bluegrass music, an Opry member at that. Here's Rhonda Vincent from the Back Home album, 2000, when this came out. Brother Darren, together with Brian Sutton and the late Steve Sutton.

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6: 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We've got Bird's House of Donuts Swag. 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

No, it's a lonesome feeling indeed, and they infused a lot of lonesome in that one. 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

0: Well, an artist who once said one of the most important things he learned during his tenure as a member of Ralph Stanley's Clinch Mountain Boys was that you really don't need three meals a day or 8 hours of sleep to survive. That's Charlie Sizemore here on Into the Blue with the Roller Coaster Run. I'm Terry Hurd, glad to be here with you, keeping you company and bringing all the great music. 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

0: House of Donuts in downtown Elkins. It is the next stop of the Gray Gas and Grocery Giveaway. We're giving away that $100 gas card, that $100 grocery gift card, Treasure on the Mountain tickets. We have a ton of donuts to give away because we are set up at Bird's House of Donuts. They're donating one donut, half a dozen, full dozen, shirts, sandwiches, hats, and that's just by Bird's. Of course, we've got our big prizes here, our radio swag as well. But you got to take a chance in the wind tunnel for your turn to win any of those prizes. That's what we're doing here today at Bird's House of Donuts. So stop by and get in the wind tunnel. We've been having a lot of fun today so far and a lot of prizes given away, but still plenty of prizes left. And we're going to be set up here until 11 o'clock at Bird's House of Donuts in downtown Elkins. Come see us. My name's Melissa for Mel, Megan, and John Ellison, broadcasting live in downtown Elkins. Bird's House of Donuts until 11 o'clock.
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3: Now from 1992, and all on a rising day, here's Peter Rowan.

They consider themselves somewhat loosely tied to bluegrass music, and so they name themselves the Loose Ties. That from 1994 on the Tango Roots album, one called Maria. Now to push on through this hour of vintage bluegrass, we're going to call on Jason Carter from his 1997 release, the title track here to On the Move.

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9 weeks on the Bluegrass today. Top 30, Steve Miller's classic Jet Airliner. Jody King there with special guest Larry Cordell doing all the great lead vocal work. He sounds as good as ever, doesn't he? And before that, Darren Nicholson, we kick things off with his brand new single, Leaving Lonesome. I'm Terry Heard, so glad to be here with you as we head into another hour of the very best in bluegrass. We're going to revisit one from Buddy Melton, a big number one hit for him. Following his departure from Balsam Range, here's Blue Skies.

0: Daniel Grindstaff and all the Uptown Troubadours here on Into the Blue. The newest single on Pinecastle, that's called Denver. And they had a milestone in their career with a debut on the Grand Ole Opry stage just a few days ago. I'm Terry here at a short break. We'll be right back with more great bluegrass. Stay with us.
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1: Burns House of Donuts for the great gas and grocery giveaway. With me, I have Thomas, the owner of Burns House of Donuts. Thomas, tell us a little bit about what's going on today.
2: Today, we got you down here with your wind tunnel and win a lot of prizes. We've got donuts, breakfast sandwiches, there's t-shirts, hats, there's $100 gas, $100 groceries, all kinds of stuff.
1: And you guys have some specials going on this month, don't you?
2: We do. We've got the banana split donut and then also an island cake donut.
1: So I got the banana split donut for after the event so I don't get like too much of a sugar rush, and I cannot wait. I've been wanting to try this donut for like 6 years and I am so excited about it. Anything else going on here today, Thomas?
2: Here today, just having our great customers and you guys down, and then hopefully we'll sell all of our donuts and get everybody happy.
1: Yes, absolutely. Yeah, thank you for having us. It's always a pleasure being here at Birds.
2: Oh, thank you for coming.
1: Yes, absolutely. I wish I had another microphone so I could give it, so okay. We don't have to go back and forth like that. But thanks again, Thomas, for having us. Your staff and crew in there are amazing to us every time. Yes. All right, he's a little busy, so thank you again for coming out and having us for the great gas and grocery giveaway at Birds House of Donuts. Come take your chance in the wind tunnel for a chance at a $100 gas card, $100 grocery card, Treasure on the Mountain ticket, tons of donuts, and Birds House of Donuts swag to give away. Come on out. We're here until 11 o'clock at Birds House of Donuts in downtown Elkins.
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he is a member of the North Carolina Music Hall of Fame, and he was a member of the Steep Canyon Rangers for nearly a quarter century, about 24 years to be exact. That's Woody Platt here on Into the Blue, and music from his solo release, one called Walk Along With Me. Well, I'm glad to bring around the Kenny and Amanda Smith Band right now with their brand new single. Been a while since they put one out, and I predict good things for this one. This features Amanda on lead, called Tears of the Cherokee.

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0: tell your friends and family about that, okay? And like I said, come on down. 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

The incredible sounds of Andy Leftwich and what a crew he assembled for that project. The album called Ace, that particular track titled Brookstone, Andy playing both fiddle and mandolin on that one. Cody Kilby on the guitar, Matt Menefee on the five string, and Byron House on the acoustic upright. All right, the music continues now. Here's Jerry Sally and Doyle Lawson. Yeah, a brand new one when it's time for the Whippoorwill to sing.

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3: House of Donuts. 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We've got a ton of donuts left to give away. 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And big thank you to Bird's for having us out here today. It's been a beautiful day. It's been a great crowd. We've had a lot of winners so far, and we still have plenty of winners left. All you got to do is come on out to Davis Avenue, Bird's House of Donuts, and get your chance in the wind tunnel. 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And we're accepting them here today at Bird's, but we're going to wrap it up here in just a little bit. 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My name's Melissa. 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
12: All the notes in just the right place. This is Into the Blue.

Is there anyone in bluegrass music who is not familiar with the name Tony Rice? If so, you may have just gotten here a few minutes ago, and there's your introduction. One from the Church Street Blues album of the early 80s, Cattle in the Cane. I'm Terry Hurd, and the music continues now with Seth Mulder and Midnight Run. Here's the Heartbreak Express.

Joe Mullins and all the radio ramblers, they keep him dancing up there in Xenia, Ohio. That's called the Low Dog Blues. And Seth Mulder and Midnight Run before that with the Heartbreak Express. Well, that's all our time for this edition of the show. We'll be back right here at the same time and spot next week for more of the very best in bluegrass on Into the Blue.

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0: Kenny Chesney and Carry on 98.9 WDNE. Well, I tell you what, I'm still amazed at all the people that are coming together to help everybody that's been affected by the flooding. You know, yesterday I was over in Buckhannon with Jeff Jenkins from West Virginia Metro News, showing him around and, you know, to where the places to go to talk to people that's been affected. And it's just amazing to hear some of these people tell their stories and how people around them and people they didn't even know come to their aid. So, you know, hats off to everybody that's been supportive of all these people in need. And remember, when those local businesses open back up, when those businesses are back to normal that are supporting everybody, make sure you stop by and, you know, buy something off of them. Tell them thank you and all that, because there's a lot of businesses that are giving away free food and, you know, that eats into their profit, but they want to do it because people need it. So hats off to all those people that are doing that with their businesses, no matter what it is. Sometimes it's food. Sometimes it could be backhoe services. You never know what's out there, but, you know, thank you to all those businesses for caring about your neighbors.
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2: Here's the Metro News AccuWeather forecast. This afternoon, expect a mix of clouds and sun with a few showers, making it feel humid with a high of 79. Tonight will be partly cloudy with a shower possible in the evening and fog developing late with a low of 59. Tomorrow we'll see increasing cloudiness and higher humidity, leading to a chance of isolated thunderstorms in the afternoon as temperatures reach a high of 80. For weather anytime, download the AccuWeather app. For Metro News, I'm meteorologist Joe Lundberg.
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0: Graylin James, Water at a Wedding, 98.9 WDNE. Oh my goodness, we got a whole lot of great country still on the way, including Morgan Wallen. We got a classic country cut from the 80s for Mel McDaniel, also Tyler Hubbard. But right now, let me tell you what happened on this day in country music. In 1992, Garth Brooks scored his ninth number one with The River. In 1995, Charlie Rich died in his sleep at the age of 62 in Hammond, Louisiana hotel room from a blood clot to his lungs. And in 2009, Alan Jackson performed for 35,000 people, all of them watching from boats, during Aquapalooza on Lake Martin in Alabama.
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Doug Wetmore doesn't want the blonde, doesn't want the redhead. He wants the brunette. 98.9 WDNE. And oh my goodness, right now, this song from Mel McDaniel that was a hit in 1984 might have been something he lucked into. Now, according to the country music magazine The Boot, they reported that John Anderson passed on the song, and then it was sent to him, and of course, he took it to new heights. The song's called Baby's Got Her Blue Jeans On, and it's being brought to you right now thanks to those awesome folks at The Outhouse.

She knew it. Taylor Swift, 98.9 WDNE. Tyler Hubbard, Jordan Davis, and I think that's about all I can play until we hit the noontime hour. But hey, let me remind you, going on today in Beverly, it's the Beverly Firemen's Festival. All kinds of good stuff going on, and I tell you what, here in about 10 minutes or so, it's going to be the kickoff of the parade. That's right, all kinds of fire trucks and other interesting things are going to be in that parade. And of course, one of those interesting objects is our very own Melissa. She's going to be driving our station vehicle through the parade. So if you see her, say hi, wave to her, you know, even run up and give her a piece of candy. Yes, indeed. Had that happen a few times in parade. So, you know, why not? Go on up, have some fun at Beverly, and make this a Saturday for you and your family. And if you don't have family, bring your friends.

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country and she knows it. Luke Bryan rocking the airwaves here on 98.9 WDNE. Oh my goodness, we're into the noontime hour and we're going to start off with Miss Tanya Tucker. Coming up, we've got a look at your AccuWeather forecast and Mr. Josh Ross. If you're

0: course, it is a Saturday, so hopefully you're out and about. You know, there's all kinds of things going on in Beverly. You know, we've got all kinds of vendors up there that are selling various different things. You might find something you really want. And I tell you what, there's some good vendors in this area. If you've never been to any of these shows or walked by any of the booths, make sure you go up there and check it out. Also, if you're out and about today, not sure why they're there. Maybe I just missed it somewhere. But we got several food trucks, including the one from Beenders right there at the City Park at Elkins. They're all set up, so I'm going to take a wild guess that they're doing something for flood relief. But, you know, if you're feeling hungry, stop by that and check out all the great food they're going to have. Plus, you know, it's a great day to take a drive and just, you know, forget about the world for a little bit. But keep it right here so we can bring you the best in country as your soundtrack.
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0: heating, air conditioning, and electric, serving Elkins and Buchanan.
1: Here's the Metro News AccuWeather forecast. This afternoon, expect a mix of clouds and sun with a few showers, making it feel humid with a high of 79. Tonight will be partly cloudy with a shower possible in the evening and fog developing late with a low of 59. Tomorrow we'll see increasing cloudiness and higher humidity, leading to a chance of isolated thunderstorms in the afternoon as temperatures reach a high of 80. For weather anytime, download the AccuWeather app. For Metro News, I'm meteorologist Joe Lundberg.
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We got a classic country cut from the 80s from Shenandoah on the way. But right now, let's take a look at some country music.

0: News. Megan Maroney has confirmed the song Who Hurt You on her Cloud 9 album is about Riley Green. Speculation online has been rampant for weeks, and Megan says she intentionally made the reference an obvious one so fans could easily figure it out.
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D&E. Time now for another great classic country cut, and I promised you Shenandoah, and I'm delivering with the Church on Cumberland Road. Now, this number one would become an important song for groups like Rascal Flatts, and the reason is they not only covered it 15 years later, but admitted it was the first song they ever performed as a band, so I think that makes it significant. And it's being brought to you now by those great folks at Jack Mall Storage. 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Their phone number is 304-636-7079.

0: 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And I tell you what, we got on the way Nate Smith, Riley Green, and the 1 o'clock hour. 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

99 WDNY. That's Zach John King. Get the drinking on this Saturday. And, of course, you just heard it here on 98.9 WDNY. Let's kick things off with Hudson Westbrook and House again. Coming up, we got Stella Lefley and her song, Boston.

0: Stella Lafley in Boston on 98.9 WDNE. For those folks over there in Upshur County, if you want to donate stuff to help your county and maybe some other areas, you drop stuff off there at West Virginia Wesleyan College. It's going to be there in the gymnasium. And, you know, drop them off. You can drop off needed items. You can drop off cash. You know, whatever it is, and it doesn't have to be a large amount. A lot of times people say, oh, I just don't have the money to donate anything. Hey, if you can even donate just 2 jugs of bleach, that can go a long way to help people. So don't feel like whatever you can, you know, give is too small, because it's not. And every little thing counts in a disaster. So step up. Don't feel ashamed if you can only give a dollar or something. You're helping somebody, and that's all that matters.
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1: Here's the Metro News AccuWeather forecast. This afternoon, expect a mix of clouds and sun with a few showers, making it feel humid with a high of 79. Tonight will be partly cloudy with a shower possible in the evening and fog developing late with a low of 59. Tomorrow we'll see increasing cloudiness and higher humidity, leading to a chance of isolated thunderstorms in the afternoon as temperatures reach a high of 80. For weather anytime, download the AccuWeather app. For Metro News, I'm meteorologist Joe Lundberg.
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0: I love how that song was put together. Think as you drunk. And of course, don't forget to be able to recite your CBAs. 98.9 WDNE. Right now, I got four things you didn't know yesterday for you. About 20% of the world's unfrozen surface freshwater is in Lake Baikal in Siberia. And roughly another 20% is in North America's Great Lakes. Based on current estimates, Earth is likely around 60-80% of the way through its habitable lifespan. The first United States woman boxing match happened in 1876, and the winner received a silver butter dish as the prize. And 21% of adults in the United States are functionally illiterate. Stick around. We got a country outlaw classic country cut from the 80s by Mr. Steve Earle.
1: Are you hungry? Hey, everyone. This is Susan from Scotty's. 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

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Right now, we got Steve Earle from the 80s with Copperhead Road. It wasn't that big of a country hit, even though it was part of the outlaw country movement, but it was a bigger rock hit, and it definitely was part of the dance club theme. If you were learning how to line dance, taking line dancing 101 or whatever, this was the song you were going to dance to. And right now, we're going to head up Copperhead Road. Thanks to those awesome folks there, Gin Transport. Want to get your CDL license? Well, you reach out to Gin. They will help you accomplish your goal. The phone number to call is 304-636-7079. 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

0: Bailey Zimmerman, Chevy Silverado on 98.9 WDNE. Chase Matthew, Blake Shelton. 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

0: How about we start off this hour with Billy Dean and Billy the Kid? Also, we got Kane Brown on the way and your AccuWeather forecast.
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Tell you what, we here at WVRC Media in Elkins is going to be collecting donations all this upcoming week from 8 o'clock to 4 p.m. right here at the station. We're located at 208 Washington Avenue. So if you got some stuff, bring it on down here. We're going to continue to collect. And then our friends at Titan Roofing is going to come pick up all this stuff, and they're going to see that it gets delivered to the locations that are in need the worst. So, you know, if you got stuff to drop off right here at the station. We're glad to accept it and pass it along.

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7: Here's the Metro News AccuWeather forecast. This afternoon, expect a mix of clouds and sun with a few showers, making it feel humid with a high of 79. Tonight will be partly cloudy with a shower possible in the evening and fog developing late with a low of 59. Tomorrow we'll see increasing cloudiness and higher humidity, leading to a chance of isolated thunderstorms in the afternoon as temperatures reach a high of 80. For weather anytime, download the AccuWeather app. For Metro News, I'm meteorologist Joe Lundberg.
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1: Dustin Lynch, Easy to Love, bottom half the hour on 98.9 WDNE. And I've got a good one for you, as always, perusing the internet, and I found this. A belief you'd still hold even if it cost you every friend you have. And I got five of them for you. These are five that I found amusing. Starting off with, a properly cooked steak needs no sauce. I agree with that one. Next one, smooth peanut butter is superior to crunchy. In a way, I agree with that. Pluto is a planet. It was when I was growing up, and I think it still is. Toilet paper direction is over the top, to the front. I agree with that one. And the final one, ketchup on your steak should hurt your credit score. And I agree with that one as well.
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Cody Johnson with the fall on 98.9 WDNE. Oh my goodness, it's time for another great classic country cut from the 80s, and I'm going to do this one from the Bellamy Brothers. It's the perfect type of girl for a lot of folk, and I kind of agree with the two. We're talking about the redneck girl, and they're going to give you all the reasons why they're perfect. And, of course, it is brought to you by those great folks there at the outhouse. You know what? If you need a portable toilet or a hand washing station for your next big event, call 304-636-7079.

0: Carry on, no matter what life throws at you. Kenny Chesney, 98.9 WDNE. Thomas Rhett and Kane Brown. And I think I can fit in Jordan Davis. We shall see. But you know, Wild and Wonderful Country Fest is coming back to Elkins on Saturday, August 15th. Now, there's going to be an entire day of bluegrass hosted by the Davidson Brothers Band. Now, of course, they've been real active in helping out those affected by the flooding. So, be great to go on out and, you know, enjoy what they have to bring after working so hard for the people around here. A whole bunch of other people are going to join them, and it's going to be there at the amphitheater at the Davis and Elkins College campus. Gates will open at noon with music beginning at 1 p.m. And if you want more information, you can go to www.countryfest.com.
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WDNE, Elkins, Buchanan, Weston, a WVRC media station. 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

out there working, trying to make a living for his family, and then everything just goes south. That's Zach Top, 98.9 WDNE. Let's keep the music going as we're into the 3 o'clock hour with Morgan Wallen and I Got Better. Coming up, your AccuWeather 4.

0: You know, you got to wonder when they say all their exes would agree, what exactly are they all agreeing to? You know, if they're exes, you wouldn't think they would agree on much. But anyway, I digress. 98.9 WDNE. Jordan Davis, Parker McCollum are ready. And at the bottom half of the hour, I'm going to have something that I hope is funny for you.
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2: Here's the look at your AccuWeather forecast. For tonight, expect mostly clear skies with a low around 58. Sunday will be mostly sunny and pleasant with a high near 81. Sunday night brings increasing clouds with just a slight chance of showers and thunderstorms and a low around 63. Monday features a slight chance of showers and thunderstorms, otherwise partly sunny with a high near 83. Monday night, scattered showers and thunderstorms are possible with a low around 67. Then on Tuesday, expect showers and a possible thunderstorm with a high near 80.
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0: Lainey Wilson reminding us to make sure our checklist is all checked off before we depart. Phone keys, wallet, 98.9 WDNE coming up. I got Reba McEntire with a classic country cut from the 80s. And I said, I hope this is funny, but then I got to thinking about it. It could be a little cringeworthy for people. We shall throw it out there and see what sticks. A doctor in China discovered why his patient was experiencing severe ear pain. A spider was building a nest, which made me think, I bet that nest didn't hurt that much when he started it. But when the spider added an indoor swimming pool and home theater room, well...
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I promised Reba and I'm delivering with whoever's in New England. Now, before she recorded this song, she was a star, but after this song hit the airway, she became a superstar. And you get a chance to hear it right now, thanks to those awesome folks at the Outhouse. 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

0: I don't know what it is about saying Stella Leffley, but somehow it's kind of enjoying. 98.9 WDNE. Luke Bryan and Justin Moore coming up. And I think I'm going to fit in some Billy Dean as well. But hey, let me tell you about your next chance to win a 6-quart synthetic oil change from Bob's Automotive. That's coming up Tuesday morning at 7:20. Joe Danger is going to give you the keyword of that week. And what you need to do is take that word and only that word and text it to 304-636-9363. And of course, then wait till Thursday morning at 7:20. He's going to put the hand in the proverbial hat, pull out a name. And if you are the name that he pulls out, you're going to win that 6-quart synthetic oil change from Bob's Automotive there in Cravensdale.
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How about that? The history of the MacArthur family kicking off my final hour on 98.9 WDNE. I tell you what, we're going to start things off with Deanna Carter. How do I get there?

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So, you know, whether you're sitting at home, relaxing, maybe you're out there cruising around, crank the country.

0: Talking with one of my friends the other day, and he said to me, you know what? I don't think Taylor Swift's going to have any more good music come out. And I said, why is that? And he said, well, now she's married. There's nobody for her to break up with and write a hit song about. But anyway, I don't think that was about anyone in particular right there. I knew it. I knew you on 98.9 WDNE. Stick around. 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
2: Here's a look at your AccuWeather forecast. For tonight, expect mostly clear skies with a low around 58. Sunday will be mostly sunny and pleasant with a high near 81. Sunday night brings increasing clouds with just a slight chance of showers and thunderstorms and a low around 63. Monday features a slight chance of showers and thunderstorms, otherwise partly sunny with a high near 83. Monday night, scattered showers and thunderstorms are possible with a low around 67. Then on Tuesday, expect showers and a possible thunderstorm with a high near 80.
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0: Oh, yeah. Jelly Roll, his latest Hands Up, 98.9 WDNE. Now, here's an interesting thing. According to a study, only 14% of Americans have read the entire Bible. But I'm not sure how much they've actually read it. According to a survey, their favorite part is when Darth Vader convinces Adam and Eve to join the dark side.
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WDNE, time for my final classic country cut from the 80s for this Saturday. And I picked Sylvia Nobody. Now, a lot of people think she's just a one-hit wonder when she released this song, but as a matter of fact, she notched 10 top 10 hits over a five-year span in the early 80s. But of course, this was her biggest one. It's called Nobody, and it's being brought to you by those awesome folks there at Jack Mall Storage. You need some storage, big or small. 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

0: Well, maybe you're out there doing that right now or thinking about it maybe tomorrow. But anyway, go out there, have some fun. That's what the weekend's for. Coming up here in just a few minutes, we're turning things over to Steve Harmon for Country Gold. Following him, of course, it's the walking encyclopedia of country music. His name is Rick Jackson, and he takes over at 9, taking you all the way up to the midnight hour. Of course, I'm heading on out. I'll be back in Monday night at 7 p.m., my usual time. So between now and then, make sure you take a moment and make it a good moment when you love somebody.
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1: 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I'll see if you can play Garth Brooks. Thank you.
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1: Hi, my name is Donnie Williams. I'm driving from New Hampshire. Bye today.
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4: The devil went down to Georgia. 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

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'Cause I told you once, you son of a gun,

0: Garth and then Uncle Charlie. CDB on Country Gold. I'm Steve Harmon. Tell us where we're going to next with your favorite at 855-958-3774.
1: 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I'm calling from Saginaw, Michigan. I want you guys to play my favorite song of all time, I Told You So by Randy Travis. Thank you.
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12: 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We hope you'll come visit us in Nashville. In the meantime, you're listening to Country Gold with my good friend Steve Harmon.

0: That ain't my truck, Rhett Akins on Country Gold. I'm Steve Harmon, Rhett, the latest member of the Grand Ole Opry. Can't wait to see you there.
1: Hey, man, how do I get a ticket? How you doing, buddy?
0: I'm doing great. Wikipedia, truth or bull first to make sure we're talking to Rhett Akins. An American country music singer and songwriter born in Valdosta, Georgia.
1: That's truth.
0: Okay, we're off to a good start. Attended the University of Georgia on a baseball scholarship.
1: That is false. That's bull.
0: Oh, no. Let a young Thomas Rhett hang out with Reba's son where they both got into trouble.
1: That's very true. I got in trouble with Reba, too, one time.
0: What'd you do?
1: Well, I was on tour with her my first year in 1995. We played on Halloween night. I can't remember where we were playing, but I knew Reba, as soon as she got off the stage, she was going to get in her limo, and they were going to take her to the airport. She's going to fly home, and so I was going to wear a mask, or I was going to get in the limo first.
0: Oh, no. No.
1: I was going to try to scare Reba when she got into the limo, and her husband at the time and manager Narvel Blackstock said, he said, how much do you enjoy this tour, being on this tour? And I was like, I said, this is my favorite thing I've ever done. He goes, well, I'd get out of the car and take the mask off.

0: Reba McEntire on Country Gold. Why haven't I heard from you? What are you waiting for? Call in 855-958-3774. We're hanging out with Rhett Akins, the latest Grand Ole Opry member and Wikipedia truth or bull. Rhett Akins secured the number 4 spot in the country songwriters list in 2010, losing out to somebody named Taylor Swift.
1: Who's that? I'm not good at numbers on the stats on my own self. If you ask me about anybody else, I could probably tell you about any football player, baseball player, country music singer, but when it comes to my own stats, I have no idea.
0: Oh, that's kind of cool. June 29th, 2026, Rhett became one of country music's biggest crowning achievers when he was invited to become a member of the Grand Ole Opry.
1: I mean, I am beyond honored. I have cherished the Grand Ole Opry since I was a child. Oh, I don't even know what, I still don't know what to say. You know, I remember I sang at the Opry for the first time in 1992. Just being able to hang out with, you know, Marty Stewart. I've been writing some songs with Marty in the last few years. Ricky Skaggs sang on my first album. And I can go on and on and on. The Grand Ole Opry has just been the North Star for me my entire career.
0: Well, they chose wisely. Here's Marty Stewart on Country Gold.

0: Yeah, now that's country. Marty Stewart on Country Gold. I'm Steve Harmon. Our Country Gold new music roundup coming up. Even a little bluegrass thrown in there. Will any of these songs, albums be on this show in 20 years? Well, that'll be up to you. See if you like any.
1: 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With Steve Harmon.
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Our Country Gold flashback track, Dan Seals, Big Wheels in the Moonlight. I'm Steve Harmon. 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
0: I'm Steve Harmon, a Country Gold top three countdown on the way, and we'll bring in Country Gold producer Alexis. It'll be songs from this week. She'll give us clues to which year next.
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0: Ira Dean, Keith Burns, Heidi Newfield, Trick Pony on Country Gold. On a night like this, I'm Steve Harmon. Keith Burns and Ira Dean tell us a little bit the story behind that song. And lots of other stories are up on our Facebook page, Country Gold with Steve Harmon. Let's take a look at our Country Gold Top 3 Countdown, the top three songs from this week. Producer Alexis is here. The clues for the year.
1: Well, I do have a few. So, in this year, Homer Simpson and Family debuted on TV with

0: The hard-hitting lessons like this one.
1: Kid, you tried your best and you failed miserably. 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
0: Didn't say it was a good one. Father of the year, that one. Aretha Franklin became the first woman inducted into the Rock and Roll Hall of Fame. And my all-time road trip snack, the cheesy Airy Puff Pirate's Booty, hit the shelf for the first time in 1987.
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1: Hello. Appreciate you making our little show a part of your busy weekend. I'm Steve Harmon, playing the music that helped us fall in love with country in the first place. 80s, 90s country. Requests? Just got to tell me what you want to hear. 855-958-3774. Coming up, Jeff Hanna from the Nitty Gritty Dirt Band will face 60 seconds of my Steve Harmon questions. He's got 10 seconds to answer. He can only pass on one. Here's John Michael Montgomery, Be My Baby Tonight on Country Gold.

0: Be My Baby Tonight, John Michael Montgomery on Country Gold. I'm Steve Harmon. Thousands of songs here to choose from, 80s, 90s, early 2000s. Let's narrow it down a bit with one you might want to hear at 855-958-3774. Hello, Teresa, where are you calling from?
1: Jonesboro, Illinois, and I want to hear Amaze by Lone Star. That was the song we danced to at my wedding 25 years ago.
0: Aw, here you go. Start dancing.

0: Richie McDonald, Keach Rainwater, and Lone Star Amazed on Country Gold. Keach was on the show a little bit ago. He's got the story behind the song. And that super group on our Facebook page, A Country Gold with Steve Harmon. You can also get a hold of us there, leave a request, we'll find it, or just call it in, 855-958-3774.
1: This is Tucker Meyer.
0: Hey.
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0: I'm sorry, say that again?
1: Huron Earth.
0: Now, what I hear is derp. So I'm going to play Pam Tillis, Mi Vida Loca, okay? If you come.

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3: 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I want to play Love Me If You Get There Before I Do, and I'd like to hear it on the radio. Thank you.
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0: 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Isn't that great? Written by Skip Ewing. I'm Steve Harmon. Jeff Hanna from the Nitty Gritty Dirt Band is our next contestant for 60 seconds of my questions. 10 seconds to answer. He can only pass on one, and sometimes they don't. What some folks do.
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0: Johnny Cash, Waylon Jennings, Willie Nelson, Kris Kristofferson, The Highwaymen. Here on Country Gold, that's our flashback track. I'm Steve Harmon. Lisa, what year is that from?
1: 1985.
0: Well, Jeff Hanna from the Nitty Gritty Dirt Band is here, our next contestant for 60 seconds of my questions. 10 seconds to answer, and you can only pass on one. How many guitars do you have, and do any of them have a name?
2: I have less than 50 at this point.
0: Less than 50.
2: I've been thinning the

0: heard over the last few years, and I've kept all the stuff that are the stuff I don't play. I've gotten rid of most of that stuff. Do they have nicknames? Yeah, we got a Stratocaster named Whitey. I got one named Steve because Steve Warner gave me this old Fender body that he got on a tour.
1: No way.
0: Fender factory years ago. Yeah, it looked just like beat to crap. It's like junk. It didn't have any finish on it. And a friend of mine kind of brought it back to life, and we got a Fender neck for
1: Ooh,
0: it.
1: Ooh, nice.
0: I play Steve all the time. It's one of my favorites.
2: That's it. That's all the time we have, Jeff Hanna, with the rest of the Nitty Gritty Dirt Band and an American Dream.

0: Written by Rodney Crowell, American Dream. From the Nitty Gritty Dirt Band on Country Gold. A Country Gold fun fact. You hear that background vocal on that song? That's Linda Ronstadt. Pretty cool. I'm Steve Harmon. Our Country Gold request line always open for you. 855-958-3774.
1: This is Darren Matthews from Thompson, Missouri. I want to hear some Charlie Pride.
0: You got it. And I've got some Charlie Pride news after A Mountain of Love on Country Gold.

0: Mountain of Love, Charlie Pride on Country Gold. I'm Steve Harmon with a Charlie Pride fun fact. There's a Charlie Pride night coming to the Opry in September. Tuesday, September 22nd. Darius Rucker, Pam Tillis, Neil McCoy. What a great night. They're all going to sing all kinds of Charlie Pride songs. Coming up, it's our Country Gold Human Beings of the Day.
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0: 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I'm Steve Harmon. 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

0: Raul Malo and the Mavericks, All You Ever Do Is Bring Me Down. I'm Steve Harmon. This is Country Gold. James Otto told us about getting asked to join the Mavericks tribute tour to Raul this year. You can hear that story behind the tour on our Facebook page, Country Gold with Steve Harmon. Now, let's go to a week in the past for our Country Gold Top 3. Lisa, which year we're going to visit?
1: 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Number 3.

Ricky Van Shelton, number one this week, 1991 on Country Gold. It's Steve Harmon. Melanie put a little request on our Country Gold Facebook page. Melanie in Charleston, West Virginia, listening in on Superstars, Legends, and Real Country 96.1 The Wolf. She'd like to hear our BFF Joe D. Messina, and we're here to oblige. Joe D., bye-bye for you, Melanie, on Country Gold.

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3: I am Steve Harmon. This is Country Gold, 80s, 90s country, the good stuff. Coming up in a few minutes, Terry McBride from McBride and the Ride faces a new round of 60 seconds of Harmon questions. 10 seconds to answer. He can only pass on one, will he? 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Let's take a trip to Amarillo with the King, George Strait.

0: Amarillo by Morning, King George on Country Gold. I'm Steve Harmon. Lisa is here, our show numerologist. What year is that from?
1: 1983.
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2: 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I'd love

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1: Hi, my name's Deborah, and hey. I'd like to hear Tim McGraw, Please Remember Me.
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0: Tim McGraw, Please Remember Me, written by Rodney Crowell on Country Gold. I'm Steve Harmon. We need to get Rodney back on the show again. Our VIP guest is Terry McBride from McBride and the Ride, ripping and roaring through 60 seconds of Steve Harmon questions. He can only pass on one, but will he? Coming up.
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0: Terry McBride and the Ride and Sacred Ground on Country Gold. I'm Steve Harmon. That got all the way to what, Lisa?
1: Number two.
0: But it could not get to the number one spot because of a song written by Don Von Tress called Achy Breaky Heart. And that one, the thing is, Billy Ray may not have had that song if our friend Mark Colley hadn't turned it down for a couple of years. Mark?
2: Don Von Tress was a friend of mine. He's lived down the country where I'm from, down in Wayne County, Tennessee. And he pitched me this song, really catchy, but it was only two chords, you know. And I remember telling Don, I was always going, you know, man, maybe you need to write a bridge for that, or maybe you need to, you know, add a chord. And I had a band open for me in Kentucky. They said, oh, we sure do wish our lead singer's not here tonight. They said, he's down in Nashville, he just cut a song. I said, what's it called? He said, Achy Breaky Heart. Well, now every time Don drives by in his brand new car or boat, sometimes he'll just see me and just hold up two fingers, two chords. And a lot of people, you know, you can recall people being very critical of Billy Ray and the records. You know what I said? I said, look, he came to town to do what every one of us goes down to Music Row every day to try to do.
0: Right.
2: And that's to make a hit record that will change everybody's life around it. He just did that. 20 million fans came to rock.

0: Breaky Heart, Billy Ray Cyrus on Country Gold. And like Mark Holly said, 20 million records sold, 20 million people can't be wrong. Can they? I'm Steve Harmon, Country Gold Music News. Your Songwriter Hall of Fame nominees are on the way.
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2: I'm gonna take my horse to the old town road. I'm gonna ride till I can't no more.
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0: Alan Jackson, always right on the money. I'm Steve Harmon. Our famous country gold top three countdown on the way from this week and some year in the past. Lisa, which year?
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0: Oh, Pam Tillis, shake the sugar tree. Pam just celebrated her birthday on Friday. I'm Steve Harmon. I shall have cake in her honor today and again tomorrow. Our Country Gold Top 3 Countdown from this week in the past. Here's show numerologist Lisa.
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1: Leanne Womack with the Sons of the Desert. I Hope You Dance on Country Gold.

Leanne Womack and the Sons of the Desert, I Hope You Dance. I'm Steve Harmon. Thanks for making Country Gold a part of your weekend. Neil McCoy, who celebrated his birthday this weekend with his 3,583rd and 3,584th straight morning saying the Pledge of Allegiance. You would think the Guinness Record people would like that, but they don't care. Happy birthday, Neil McCoy.